kecap sedap kedelai hitam spesial kemasan 2000 beli 3 gratis 1. You've got the hit. Zaps. Drones in effect. But what about the underscore? The music.

we were just two lovers. Feet up on the dash, driving nowhere fast, burning through the summer. Radio on blast, make the moment last. She got solar power. Minutes feel like hours. She knew she

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